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And I am a soldier,

0: Radio.
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2: Does that scare you?
1: I don't want to be alone.

wrong number, sorry to waste your time. And I think to myself, why now? Why me?